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She ain't see the stars in the race. So now she got in them.

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1: 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This is Jason Doshi from SD Capital Funding with today's SDCF Mortgage Market Update. Friday gave the market a wake-up call, but not one that we wanted. Fed Chair Kevin Warsh spoke at Jackson Hole, and his message was pretty clear. Inflation is still too high, and the Fed isn't ready to declare victory. The bond market did not like that message. Treasury yields moved higher and rates followed, with mortgage rates moving back above 6.375%. So what does that mean for home buyers? It's just another sign that the market is going to be very sensitive to the next round of inflation and jobs data. And to make things worse, the U.S. attacked Iran on Sunday night, driving oil prices up another 2%. All the recent news is pointing towards higher rates, but that's what we're here for. Whether you're a first-time home buyer or refinancing, call me at 732-429-4050 and ask about our promotional introductory rates, which are up to 1% below the current market rate. 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
0: And there you have it. 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
1: मिर्ची वॉच इट, मिर्ची वॉच इट।
0: Content creator Lisa Power popularized the term, and the trend is basically about using rituals, femininity and self-care practices inspired by ideas associated with goddess Lakshmi. Think beauty, abundance, prosperity and creating a more intentional lifestyle. Sounds harmless, right? Well, यहीं से debate शुरू हुई है. Some Indian creators are criticizing the trend as cultural appropriation, saying that elements of Indian culture are being repackaged as a trendy lifestyle concept without properly acknowledging where they come from. One criticism described as reducing goddess Lakshmi to gemstone gender roles propaganda. And another creator summed up the frustration pretty bluntly: stop maxing Indian culture and start crediting it. Now, whether you see Lakshmi maxing as harmless self-care, a new age wellness trend or cultural appropriation, that's the conversation happening online. Lekin honestly, Desi Internet has entered the chat with receipts, references and probably a family WhatsApp forward. Aur mujhe lagta hai kisi bhi country ya religion ke culture ko trends ke liye use nahi karna chahiye. What do you think about it? Let me know. Mirchi Pris is my handle name, that is MIRCHIPRIS. WhatsApp bhi kar sakte ho 9033 Mirchi. That's 9033-647-244. 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

with that, we are wrapping up Mirchi Mornings. मैं हूँ प्रिसिला तुम्हारे साथ में. But before I let you go on with your day, एक brilliant cricket update देकर जाती हूँ. इंडिया की वाइस कैप्टन स्मृति मंधाना has just made history. During India's Women's Asia Cup match against Thailand in Dubai, Smriti overtook New Zealand's former all-rounder Susie Bates to become the second highest run scorer in women's international cricket. And the number, drum rolls, is 10,756 international runs. Woohoo! That's amazing. मतलब कि ये नंबर मेरा definitely अलार्म स्नूज करने में हो सकता है. और स्मृति ने इतने रन्स बना दिए हैं. गजब की बंदी है यार. It's a massive milestone for Indian women's cricket and another reminder that women's cricket isn't just growing, it's absolutely flying. And that's where I'm leaving you today with a little inspiration. Dream big, play big, and when the scoreboard gets tough, keep batting. Well, Priscilla, and this is Tata Bye Bye from me. This was Mirchi Mornings. Thank you for hanging out with me through your morning commute, coffee runs, work prep. Ya phir 5 aur minute ki neend. I swear, all the moments were very, very Mirchi dar. Follow karo mujhe. Mirchi Pris is my handle name on Instagram and X. That is MIRCHIPRIS. Aur agar tumhe kuch baat karni hai WhatsApp par, to 9033 Mirchi is my number. 9033647244. Just write a message for Priscilla and abhi ke liye Mirchi vibes banakar rakho. Stay tuned and stay hot.